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1: Express FM. Do you know what you've got? You've got a perfect woman. 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

0: 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Glory to God. Glory to God. Glory to God. In the name. In the name. Oh, that smile got me right there.
1: I don't know if

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1: What's up, Dolce?
2: Hey, girl.
1: You know, it's been a little minute.

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1: I walk up to the teller, I give her the letter. 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And I said, baby, baby, baby, is there some karmic she loved?

0: 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You know we never get far riding around in a stolen police car. So we dropped it off and piled in the caddy. 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
1: Close, I don't know anything about any fucking setup. You can torture me all you want.
2: Torture you, that's good. That's a good idea. I like that.

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1: Dunnerstein, I need you cool. Are you cool?

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1: 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You've got a perfect woman. 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
3: Since when?
2: Now. Just now. I don't want to lie. And I can't tell the truth, so it's over.
3: It doesn't matter. I love you. None of it matters.
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